little bit of brew, but we can chill. It just came to Bill. Brother James Foy is on the keys. What can I do? MCs, they want to freeze. When they see the brother, common sense go against them. Yo, we got a system. We can break it down for Roy. Hargrove, stars wove in the sky. I told you, I can say I'm from the shy, but I'm from the go. We keep it going and I never stop. Yo, I like to do a show, go to a spot. Maybe the vanguard is stand hard with the brother right there on the horn. This is what I'm telling y'all, my word is always born. This is how it formed, like an application. Playing with yourself, boy, it's mental masturbation. This is what I'm doing, yo, I just passed the nation. This is what I'm asking you for, application to come down. Common sense got the sun sound. I run down different type of thoughts. It's like this is what I'm doing, cause I just got the

Yo, my guy said it's like some 80s. This is for the ladies. Brothers go crazy. Check it out, I ain't lazy with the style. Constance to be from Stony Isle. The only child of Anne Brown. Hand down the thoughts. That's what she did a long time. Constance came then with the strong rhyme. I love to say my name cause it's on my brain. What can I do? I ain't here to just to entertain. I like to teach if I gotta reach. Down from a brother from the window. Let the wind blow from the brother. Constance always mental. Roy said get up on this instrumental. The style so free, so I MC. Some call me Calm, some call me Rashi. Down with EB, you know how we do. The brother Constance ain't no neo soul crew. It's the other type of stuff. Yo, I'm housing you like the government, but you ain't loving it. Somebody wanna covenant, said

0: 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Got the beast on leash to the net, then tease, she's a whole different animal. Body on the hit, to take a jumping on, but the white trying to glitch. False got me. Whole different animal.
1: 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Different animal. 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
1: baby. Fire in the hole up to the flesh. Living on a whole nother level, just. Why aren't you girls different anymore? I'ma get it.